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7: Narrated by Nijal.

The Police were an English three-piece rock band consisting of Sting in lead vocals and bass guitar, Andy Summers in guitar and vocals, and Stewart Copeland in drums, vocals, and percussion. The band became globally popular in the early 1980s, playing a style of rock that was influenced by jazz, punk, and reggae music. Rolling Stone ranked The Police number 70 on their list of the 100 greatest artists of all time.

were founded by American-born drummer Stewart Copeland in early 1977. 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Singer and bassist Sting and guitarist Henry Padovani began rehearsing with Copeland in January 1977, and they recorded their first Police single, Fallout Nothing Achieving, the following month.

In May 1977, ex-Gong musician Mike Hollett invited Sting and former Eric Burdon and the Animals guitarist Andy Summers to form Strontium 90 with him. Later, Sting brought along Stewart Copeland. Strontium 90 recorded several demo tracks at Virtual Art Studios. In July 1977, Copeland, Sting, Fatovani, and Summers began performing as a four-piece version of The Police. However, Fatovani left the band and Summers took over Soul Guitar Studios. This lineup of Copeland, Sting, and Summers would endure for the rest of The Police history.

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1: 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History of the Police.
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for The Police, their first album, Outlandish Demure, was a hardship, working on a small budget with no manager or record deal. Stewart Copeland's older brother, Miles Copeland III, heard Roxanne for the first time and immediately got them a record deal with A&M Records. Originally released in 1978, the single was re-released in 1979, and it was then The Police gained widespread recognition in the United Kingdom, as well as scoring a minor hit with the song in several other countries, notably Australia.

In October 1979, the group released their second album, Regatta de Blanc, which was a major seller in many countries and which spawned the UK singles Mrs. in a Bottle, their first number one single, and Walking on the Moon, also a chart topper. The instrumental title track won the Grammy for Best Rock Instrumental Performance.

Pressured by their record company for a new record and a prompt return to touring, the Police released their third album, Geniata Mondata, in the autumn of 1980. The album gave the group their third UK number one hit, Don't Stand So Close to Me, and Di Doo De Da Da, which charted in the United States. The song Don't Stand So Close to Me won the Grammy for Best Rock Vocal Performance for a Duo or Group.

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The Police released their last album, Synchrony City, in 1983. Notable songs from that album include Every Breath You Take, Wrapped Around Your Finger, King of Pain, and Synchrony City 2. This album hit number one in both the UK and the US, and it stayed at number one in the UK for only 2 weeks and in the US for 17 weeks. It was nominated for the Album of the Year Grammy but lost to the inevitable winner, Michael Jackson's Thriller.

The Police beat out Jackson in one category, Every Breath You Take won the Grammy for Song of the Year, beating Jackson's Billie Jean. Every Breath You Take also won the Grammy for Best Pop Performance by a Duo or Group with Vocal, while Synchronicity 2 won the Grammy for Best Rock Performance by a Duo or Group with Vocal. 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

The Police broke up in 1984, but reunited in early 2007 for a one-off world tour lasting until August 2008. The Police have sold over 75 million records, making them one of the world's best-selling artists of all time. They were the world's highest-earning musicians in 2008 due to their reunion tour. The band has won a number of music awards, including 6 Grammy Awards, 2 Brit Awards, winning Best British Rock Group once, and MTV Video Music Award. And in 2003, they were inducted into the Rock and Roll Hall of Fame. 4 of their 5 studio albums appeared on Rolling Stone's list of 500 greatest albums of all time. The Police were included among both Rolling Stone's and VH1's list of the 100 greatest artists of all time.

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